Everybody that is listening to me, guys, you know what I'm saying? Nobody's in love anymore, you know what I'm saying? That's the one time you have to meet both the girls that are all the time. You know what I'm saying? I'm just falling asleep.

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1: Jodi, bakari na kalu wendi wa wye buda Chris. 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From Kenya,
2: Allah,
1: Interior. 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Market a fever, market a fever. Kalu wendi wa wye buda Chris.

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Hot.

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Balance on it. Balance on it. Balance on it. Put one foot over. Every girl climb on a man's shoulder. Every girl climb on a man's shoulder. Shoulder.

bad vibes. When the money day, that is where I'm at. Any IEP, I dey play my part. In the Guguru, my room, you know, junior, fuck.

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1: I ain't tripping up, tripping up,
0: tripping up, tripping up, tripping up, tripping up, tripping up,
1: I'm tripping up, tripping up,
0: tripping up, tripping up, tripping up, tripping up, tripping up, tripping up, tripping up, tripping up, tripping up, tripping up, tripping up, tripping up, tripping up, tripping up, tripping up, tripping up, tripping up, tripping up, tripping up, tripping up, tripping up, tripping up, tripping up, tripping up, tripping up, tripping up, tripping up, tripping up, tripping up, tripping up, tripping up, tripping up, tripping up, tripping up, tripping up, tripping up, tripping up, tripping up, tripping up, tripping up, tripping up, tripping up, tripping up, tripping up, tripping up, tripping up, tripping up, tripping up, tripping up, tripping up, tripping up, tripping up, tripping up, tripping up, tripping up, tripping up, tripping up, tripping up, tripping up, tripping up, tripping up, tripping up, tripping up, tripping up, tripping up, tripping up, tripping up, tripping up, tripping up, tripping up, tripping up, tripping up, t

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0: It's a demo. 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
0: Jump. 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

0: Wayne. 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You know what I'm saying? Everybody making the best of what they got. Hey, hey, look. I know you told you always joking, but they never paid. They ain't, but she didn't have to be the same. I'm older than I get, I'm feeling never seen. But if I look into my son's eyes, I still see his short sense. I see my inner child in him, but still screaming. 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And the confidence you lose, you can build again. He only got a month, 33 years. He was a long walk home.
1: You gotta get on up.
0: You only make your plans out of passing on. One day my baby gon' have babies and I'm gon' be gone. The way you try to move it, it really won't be long. I pray I'm here for every memory. I got a season that is more than a rat race, more than a cash chase. And if you chase cash, that just means that it's running away. Instead of turning it on you, your company, I got a shit on. My wife has the world done to me. Other people know how they live, not what they done for me. Don't assume it's only three of the four agreements. I gotta start doing everything that I agree on. I'm not the tragedy of losing kids and never calm. I think about Trayvon, Breon, my neighbor, D-Time. Praying for protection. I'm not the tragedy of losing kids and never calm.

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Jambalasi, Jambalasi, Chini people, Jambalasi, Jambalasi, Jambalasi. Don't fall, don't fall, don't fall, don't fall, don't fall.

0: a divine. La la la la la la la la la la la la.
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